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I'm Megan Marie. Happy Friday night, International Beer Day. I love when drinking holidays fall on a Friday. It's like the universe is looking out for us or something.

Genesis, That's All It Is, the awesome 80s weekend on Kansas City's greatest hits. 94.9 KCMO. I am Megan Marie. It's happening. Chiefs training camp in full swing. Next Saturday, the first preseason game at Arrowhead Stadium. It is now back to just Arrowhead. Thank you. 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

Teen Queen Tiffany, it is the Awesome 80s Weekend on 94.9 KCMO. I am Megan Marie slowing it down with Poison. Yeah, Brett Michaels having to cancel a few shows due to a complicated kidney stone surgery. Yikes. Wishing him a speedy recovery.

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I'm Megan Marie, 1 week from tomorrow night, August 15th. 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

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I am Megan Marie. Not a shocker, Spider-Man Brand New Day, the biggest first week box office opening in history. I kind of figured that'd be the case. Over $500,000 made. It's first week out. You can't beat Marvel.

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Starting tomorrow, temperatures back to the mid to upper 90s. Going to have another heat wave coming in. Anybody else ready for fall? Yeah, I was like 2 months ago.

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About to have more cool summer temps this weekend into early next week, so just brace yourself. Summer's still definitely here. And probably will be for a while. It's Megan Marie on the Awesome 80s Weekend. More chances to go see Journey City of your choice on the Final Frontier Tour. Next week, more chances to win, starting with Micah McKenzie in the morning. 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

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It's the Awesome 80s Weekend on 94.9 KCMO. I'm Megan Marie, making some last-minute weekend plans. You've got Royals baseball all weekend at the K, taking on the Cubs. Go Royals! You've also got Monty Python's Spamalot. That is being performed at the Starlight Theater all this weekend. Tomorrow night, Elton, Dan, and the Rocket Band, an Elton John tribute, Legacy Park Amphitheater, and Lee's Summit. And you've got Jazz by the River tomorrow night in Leavenworth.

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I'm Megan Marie. Any guesses what the best fast food burgers in America are? Number three, the original double from Freddy's. Number two, the double double from In-N-Out. And number one, the double char from Habit Burger and Grill. I have not had that, but now I'm kind of curious. Yeah.

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I'm Megan Marie. Friday night, getting you into the weekend. It is also the tax-free weekend in the state of Missouri for back to school. So if you got some back to school shopping to do, this weekend is the weekend to do it. 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

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I'm Megan Marie, Chicago and Styx Morton Amphitheater. 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

KCMO. Lots of stuff going on around the metro today and this weekend. Of course, the Cubbies are in town with the Royals. KC Current's going to play Houston. That's an away game. And of course, if you haven't already, seems like it might be a perfect time to catch up on the new season of Ted Lasso. Just saying.

Another awesome 80s weekend in Kansas City. My name is Mackenzie. Well, now that you've caught up on Ted Lasso, if you have, here at Jason Sudeikis Fan. Tickets for Thunder Gong on sale now, and all the proceeds going to Steps of Faith. They help amputees get artificial limbs, a great cause.

94.9 KCMO. That'll do it for me, Mackenzie. Back bright and early Monday morning with Mike O'Reilly. And oh, what fun and frivolity we have planned for you. How about Guns N' Roses tickets? We'll have those at Border War just after 7 o'clock. In the meantime,

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0: 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J.D. Jackson with you a little after 7 o'clock on your Saturday morning. Which, of course, means it's time for another award-winning broadcast.
1: Whatever.
0: Oh, I'm not talking about this show. No. I'm sure there's an award-winning broadcast somewhere. Just not here. But since you're here, let's just make the best of it.
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Check out these concerts. August 14th, Lynyrd Skynyrd and Foreigner. August 15th, Rod Stewart. August 19th, Guns N' Roses. August 24th, Toto, Christopher Cross, and the Romantics. August 25th, Chicago and Styx. And August 26th, Santana and the Doobie Brothers. Yeah, I'm so excited.

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She's 97 walking on airplane wings. And the other day I pulled a muscle just reaching for the remote.

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I saw the list of cities with the worst drivers, and Kansas City came in at number 9, which is understandable. I mean, it's hard to keep your eyes on the road when you reach over to turn off the radio when my show comes on the air.

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And I would love to be the owner of one of the yellow rubber ducks they dumped into the Chicago River. Yeah, the other day they dumped over 90,000 yellow rubber ducks. Raised over $480,000 for Special Olympics. Yeah, I would have loved to grab a couple. 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
0: Yeah, it was kind of a brief, informal exchange following the Pope's weekly general audience in St. Peter's Basilica. And afterward, when Matthew was asked what he thought about the Pope, he said he was...
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Flashdance, one of the three blockbuster dance movies from the 80s, beginning with the letter F. The other two, Fame, which preceded it, and Footloose, which followed it. Another interesting note, Irene Cara sang Flashdance as well as the theme song from Fame.

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You've undoubtedly heard about Taco Bell's cyclospora outbreak the last few weeks. Well, not to be outdone, Chipotle has apparently caused a salmonella outbreak. Distributors have had to recall jalapeno peppers from Chipotle and Qdoba restaurants. Now you know why I only eat meat and potatoes.

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J.D. Jackson with you on an awesome 80s weekend. Well, I saw we're on this date in 1933. The first savings and loan opened. You know, someday I'd like to have enough money to put some in one of those.

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0: Guns N' Roses are coming to the Morton Amphitheater August 19th. Mike and Mackenzie have tickets all next week in Border War in the 7 o'clock hour. Well, coming up on 10 o'clock.
1: All right, show's over.
0: J.D. Jackson wrapping it up. Got to get out of here. My good buddy Steve-O is coming up next.

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J.D. Jackson has left the building. He's off to brave the summer heat today. In the meantime, you got me, Steve-O, on the radio, here to keep you company until Megan gets here at 2 o'clock, followed by the main event. 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

Nobody does rockabilly like the Stray Cats. And heads up, if you won free tickets for that Stray Cats show from 94.9 KCMO, the show is tonight. It's officially sold out, so get there nice and early. Grab a great parking spot. Doors are at 6, show's at 7, with an incredibly fun party band opening called Midnight Cowgirls. And then, of course, the main event. You're going to want to buy a t-shirt, I'm sure. 94.9 KCMO.

heard us talking about the 0.1K. It is a fun way to support Kansas City Hospice. I did say 0.1K. It's in the parking lot at Patrick's Bar and No Grill in Waldo. You'll go all the way around their parking lot.

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If you love the dancier side of the awesome 80s, definitely tune in tonight at 7 for DJ Kirby's Dance Party. And tomorrow morning, 6 a.m., it's a classic edition of the American Top 40 Countdown with Casey Kasem taking us back to this week in 1987. You'll hear Bob Seger do music from one of the Beverly Hills Cop soundtracks. Also, the Fat Boys team up with the Beach Boys, and Pseudo Echo performs their cover

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This year marks the 40-year anniversary of a Dead or Alive album called Mad, Bad, and Dangerous to Know, which I had on a cassette tape back in the day, listening to songs like Brand New Lover, Something in My House, and Hooked on Love. Well, guess what? They're reissuing that in November as a transparent blue double LP set or a triple CD set with tons of instrumental

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plenty hot and muggy today, but KCTV 5 says even worse tomorrow. They've got a first warn as we reach the 90s by early tomorrow afternoon. It'll feel like triple digits. They're reminding everybody, if you're heading outdoors, take breaks, hydrate, wear your sunscreen. Definitely look out for your pets as well, because the heat is on. 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

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And I did, being the gentleman that I am, help her carry her stuff to the car. It was only after she left that someone said, "Oh, I see you met Tiffany." Wait, what? Yeah, that was Tiffany on the elevator.

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Tonight at 7, it's the dancier side of the awesome 80s with DJ Kirby's Dance Party. And tomorrow morning at 6 a.m., classic edition of the American Top 40 Countdown with Casey Kasem, taking us back to this week in 1987. Some great music from U2 to Motley Crue, Starship to Suzanne Vega, Whitesnake to The Whispers, and Richard Marx to Robbie Neville. Just keep it right here all weekend. You can't go wrong. An awesome 80s weekend, that is, on 94.9 KCMO.

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CMO, time for Steve-O to leave-o. I'm going to make like a tree and get out of here. But what am I going to do next? Monty Python, Spamalot at Starlight Theater, Stray Cats at the Uptown Theater, maybe the Royals playing the Cubs tonight at Kauffman Stadium. Whatever you decide to do, have an awesome 80s weekend, everybody.

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Getting down with MJ. It is 94.9 KCMO. Megan Marie here with the awesome 80s weekend. It's also National Bowling Day. Just throwing that out there. I am terrible. Terrible at bowling. Gutterball queen right here. The go-go's right now. We got the beat. We sure do. 94.9 KCMO.

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It's Megan Marie with the Awesome 80s Weekend in theaters this weekend. You've got Super Troopers 3 and One Night Only. But I don't think they're going to be able to beat the new Spider-Man, which is breaking all kinds of records. Yeah, that'll be the big one again this weekend.

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I am Megan Marie. 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

Brookline, KCMO. What's up? It's Megan Marie. Want to cool off and get caffeinated at the same time? Dunkin's got you covered. Yeah, they got their giant iced coffee buckets back. Those came out yesterday. Don't threaten me with a good time. Toto right now. It's Africa, 94.9 KCMO.

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Phil Collins said he almost died in 2024. He said he was drinking so much alcohol that his organs were literally shutting down. Glad he's okay. We need to keep Phil for a little while. It's Duran Duran right now. 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

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I'm Megan Marie. 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

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It's Megan Marie Chicago and Styx. They're going to be at the Morton Amphitheater this summer. So many shows. Starting to get really hard to keep up with them. Not a bad thing. Not a bad thing. I'm not complaining. 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

Joan Jett having to cancel a few shows. She had to have back surgery. Yikes. Wishing her a speedy recovery. Sure, she'll be back to rocking soon. It's Megan Marie. It's the Awesome 80s Weekend. All next week, more chances to go see Journey City of your choice on the Final Frontier Tour. 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

1 week from tonight, Sir Rod Stewart and Richard Marks. They are going to be at Morton Amphitheater. You've also got the Chiefs preseason game against the Rams at Arrowhead Stadium. A lot to look forward to next weekend. Right now, it's Paula on 94.9 KCMO.

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I'm Megan Marie with the artist formerly known as Hall & Oates. It's Daryl Hall and John Oates on 94.9 KCMO. And they are never, ever getting back together, okay? Like, ever.

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1: 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C-3PO. R2-D2. 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

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I am Megan Marie. Next week, Micah McKenzie in the morning. They've got your chance to go see Guns N' Roses, as well as Skinner and Foreigner. They're all going to be at the Morton Amphitheater this summer. 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

One of my favorites from Fleetwood Mac, the Christine McVie era, Little Lies. It is the awesome 80s weekend. On 94.9 KCMO, it's Megan Marie tax-free weekend in Missouri. Don't forget to take advantage of that. Yeah, it's back to school time. Best of luck to all the students, teachers, and parents.

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I am Megan Marie, and I'm going to catch you back here next week, Monday night. In the meantime, you've got DJ Kerry about to crank things up, but the dance party starts at 7. Right now, it's Heart on 94.9 KCMO. 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